Look at that mama, she got it sticking in the cameraman. And we could have some. And he's up there, what's that? Hawaiian noises. He's banging on the bongos like a chimpanzee. Oh, that didn't work.

industry. You're gonna take on the world someday. You got blood on your face, a big disgrace, waving your banner all over the place. We're